0: 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We've got you covered.
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0: I don't know. We saw how good Wilson was for Tom Hanks in that movie.
1: Exactly. There you go. You wouldn't need a husband or a best friend on an island with you.
0: With a volleyball.
1: Oh, well done. Thank you for everyone who played. We'll do our survey says again next week.

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You know what? In that environment, it's especially poignant, and it's instructive to me.